0: Venom.
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0: God knows I am.
1: Reincarnated, I'm a stargazing. Life goes on, I need all my babies.
2: Woke up looking for the broccoli. Hot key, keep a horn on me, that could my seat. IP, ownership, the blueprint.

0: AP News. I'm Ed Donahue. Pakistan's prime minister says the U.S. and Iran have agreed to a final text for a peace deal. Pakistan has been a key mediator in the talks. Iran's foreign minister told state media an agreement has never been closer. It was a good day for Elon Musk. His company SpaceX made its debut on Wall Street.
1: Hard to believe that a little company that started in a warehouse in El Segundo is now going public for the with the largest IPO that ever.
0: SpaceX stock soared 19%, making Musk the first ever trillionaire. The AP's Richard Condon reports SpaceX could use the money.
2: The company is losing billions of dollars and it needs a lot of cash. It's got big plans. SpaceX is not just a rocket company. It also runs an artificial intelligence company that is badly trailing rivals like OpenAI and Anthropic.
0: Musk wants to put satellites and data centers in space and eventually establish a colony of people on Mars. The Justice Department says Paramount Skydance's proposed deal to buy Warner Brothers Discovery is unlikely to be harmful to consumers or competitors. It would combine two big movie studios. Critics worry about industry consolidation. The merger is still under review by other regulators. An appeals court rejected a last-ditch effort by the Kennedy Center's leadership in D.C. to keep President Trump's name on the building. Alabama's attorney general is going to the state Supreme Court to try to execute a man, Jeffrey Lee, with lethal injection hours after his nitrogen execution was prevented from going forward. The U.S. Supreme Court refused to lift an injunction blocking the state from executing Lee with nitrogen gas. More information at apnews.com. This is AP News. An apology from a federal judge.
3: A federal judge who was disciplined after an investigation found that she had sex with a police officer in her chambers wrote a letter to a former law clerk apologizing for her, quote, harmful, offensive, and unprofessional behavior. An investigation found that U.S. District Judge Eleanor Ross had sex in the courthouse with a high-ranking uniformed police officer within earshot of staff, attended a partisan event, and initially lied about it when confronted. Ross wrote in her letter that her actions were patently wrong and there is no excuse. Two Georgia congressmen have filed impeachment resolutions against her. I'm Lisa Dwyer.
0: His family says Gene Shalit, the longtime movie critic and arts reporter for NBC's Today Show, has died. He was 100. Shalit was known for his puffy hair, oversized handlebar mustache, and a love.

0: Of puns. I'm Ed Donahue, AP News.
1: Love this song!
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know about me? 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And every time I pop out, you know I A-T-L.

0: I'm Ed Donahue. The U.S. takes on Paraguay in their first World Cup match. It's being played at SoFi Stadium outside Los Angeles. Christian Pulisic says the team is ready to go.
1: We know we have to be ready to battle. It's not about just playing beautiful football. We have to do the little things and compete.
0: Canada tied Bosnia-Herzegovina in their first match. The Kennedy Center is running out of options to keep President Trump's name on the facade of the iconic performing arts venue in Washington. A judge rejected a request to pause a court-ordered deadline today to remove references of the president from the building. Lee Bartholomew says he wasn't a fan of putting the president's name there in the first place.
2: I think it needs to come down, and I think a lot of D.C. residents would be happy with it coming back to its original name.
0: Scaffolding was erected earlier in the day around the section of the building that includes the president's name. It was a day of legal wrangling in Utah in the Charlie Kirk murder trial.
3: Defense lawyers for the man accused of killing Charlie Kirk are asking a judge to block prosecutors from seeking the death penalty as punishment for comments the prosecution team made in the media about a bullet fragment recovered from Kirk's body. During a court hearing, defense attorney Richard Novak pressed Deputy Utah County Attorney Christopher Ballard on why Ballard spoke to the media in violation of the judge's restrictions against speaking about the case outside of court. Ballard then argued he did not speak to the media about case specifics and only spoke generally about how ballistics testing can be inconclusive.
4: We were concerned about the media stories that were saying, first of all, that the bullet, in fact, did not match, and that therefore we had no case.
3: The judge says he will issue his decision about the contempt allegation at a later date. I'm Lisa Dwyer.
0: Attorneys say an Iranian woman is among a group of people who have been deported to the Central African Republic from the U.S. This is AP News. There is storm cleanup in parts of the Midwest.
5: Severe weather left a trail of destruction in communities south of Chicago in the aftermath of a tornado in Merrillville, Indiana. Video from Michael Snyderville shows leafless shredded trees and broken limbs littering the ground. Officials there say more than 200 buildings were damaged and part of a high school's roof was ripped off. Tornado damage was also reported in Hebron, Indiana, and Streator, Illinois, where Kathy Spitznagel spoke to ABC 7 Chicago.
6: It sounded like a train was going through. It blew my front window out, and then I was in the bathroom, I saw the light in the bathroom ceiling was there, my whole back end was taken off.
5: Down trees and power lines caused hundreds of thousands of outages. Utility companies say restoration efforts could extend into next week. I'm Jennifer King.
0: FIFA is blaming empty seats at a World Cup match in Mexico City on fans in the concourses. There were many visible empty seats. I'm Ed Donahue. AP News.
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8: AP News for Friday, June 12th. I'm Ed Donahue. Elon Musk's SpaceX made its debut on Wall Street today. The stock soared 19%. It turns Musk into the first ever trillionaire.
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0: Watch boy.
1: We survived outside, all from the music. What? Hey, turn this TV off. Ain't with my type activities, then don't you get involved. Hey, what? How many shit I seen? Send them all. Take a risk or take a trip. You know I'm tripping for my dog. Who you with? Couple sergeants and lieutenants for the get back. This revolution been televised. I fell through with the knickknacks. Hey, young, get your chili up. Yeah, I meant that. 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Yeah, I did that.

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0: symmetric. 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Walk in New Orleans with the etiquette of LA yelling.
1: Master!
0: Second bad, but somebody

0: not completing high school is more of a social thing than it was an academic thing. 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

0: AP News for Friday, June 12th. I'm Ed Donahue. Elon Musk's SpaceX made its debut on Wall Street today. The stock soared 19%. It turns Musk into the first ever trillionaire.
1: And let me tell you, if people had told me this was gonna happen, I was like, man, you must be smoking some really good crack. Because I think this company's going to fail.
0: Forbes estimates Musk, who was also a major shareholder in Tesla, is now worth $1.1 trillion. Elon Musk says SpaceX is going public because it needs money to fund its ambitions of putting satellites and data centers in space and eventually establishing a colony of people on Mars. Pakistan's prime minister says the United States and Iran have agreed to a final text for a peace deal. Scaffolding is up at the Kennedy Center in Washington to remove President Trump's name from the building. A judge rejected a request to pause a court-ordered deadline to remove references to the president from the building and other aspects of the Kennedy Center's operations. Board member Ohio Democratic Congresswoman Joyce Beatty says this is not over.
2: Of course they're going to fight us every bit of the way. There's going to be a legal fight.
0: A federal judge ruled the White House is allowed to stage a UFC show this weekend in an elaborate ring already built on the south lawn of the White House to celebrate the nation's 250th anniversary on President Trump's 80th birthday. The president said today a swift and lethal kinetic U.S. strike has killed Hector Ruston Ford Guerrero Flores, whom he calls the infamous leader of the Trendyaragua gang. Officials in Maryland are criticizing Immigration and Customs Enforcement for arresting a man and woman outside of a Baltimore elementary school as preschoolers, kindergartners, and their families arrived for an end-of-school ceremony. This is AP News. Artist David Hockney has died at the age of 88.
3: David Hockney's paintings of pools shimmering in the Los Angeles sunshine and colorful iPad drawings have become icons of 20th century art. Over a seven-decade career, Hockney explored and reimagined classical portraiture, landscape painting, and pop art, working in painting, collage, photography, and digital drawing. He was born in the north of England, but lived much of his life in Southern California, making its sun-drenched suburban views a major motif. Later in life, he returned to Europe, finding renewed inspiration in the wooded hills of Yorkshire and the fields and trees of France's Normandy region. I'm Charles de Ledesma.
0: Authorities in Texas say a man who opened fire in a shooting that left one dead and 10 injured had shot at police just days earlier during a chase. They say he began firing shots at officers and bystanders in Midland, Texas, before barricading himself inside an abandoned veterinary clinic. I'm Ed Donahue, AP News.
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0: talking about. They ain't talking about none. What they talking about? They ain't talking about none. What they talking about? They ain't talking about none. What they talking about? They ain't talking about none. Huh? They ain't talking about none. Hi, what they talking about? They ain't talking about none. What they talking about? They ain't talking about none. What they talking about? They ain't talking about none. What they talking about? They ain't talking about none. Huh?
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0: 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Serious shooter.
1: It's baby. Look, I told him that I was top five when I was underground.
2: Yeah.
1: Come out of get a run around. All I ever knew that girl to be was just a freak.
2: A freak.
1: I'ma let the world think that she a woman. Now to go get some CDs. I sold in the remix. I sold this shit in for 1 pound. Used to rapping fast, I was Busta Rhymes.
2: From
1: the Adam 35, Adam 29.
2: 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Had a phone call, thick cone. Boy, I rode around, buy the car, throw the tent on, and I roll around. Yeah,
1: brand new whip, pull up, brand new beginning.
3: Sick when we pull up, you know how we with it. They cop every bottle, get drunk, and then spill it all over the place.
1: Watch my shoes, I'm getting plenty money. How about you?
3: Baby, we throw so much bread to the point I'm exhausted.
1: Uh-huh.
3: Drinking every bottle till I'm nauseous.
1: Uh-huh.
3: 100 bucks buying it, all of them gorgeous.
1: Uh-huh.
3: 100,000 on a nigga, my one in the office.
1: Uh-huh.
3: Hand pick and eat a big box of chocolates.
1: Uh-huh.
3: Beat it, little nigga, but I cock the Taurus.
1: Uh-huh.
3: Money growing bigger than a brontosaurus. Money, I throw a big, got box the Porsche.
1: Yeah.
3: Hit that dough, shawty, get that up for me.
1: Get it!
3: Yeah, shawty, sick that low.
1: Uh-huh.
3: Bring it back, girl, go ahead and put it on in the like, you tryna get in of a go.
1: Yeah.
3: Acting like they throwing money with bosses.
1: Uh-huh.
3: You don't wanna do that, cut some of your losses.
1: Uh-huh.
3: Every single thing about an enormous lot of gold on an and the diamonds is flawless. See, you motherfucker, never do this. I be doing the best, and you knew I've been shaking and moving and showing and proving. You know that we chewing and business is booming. Don't come around me playing, cause I ain't never fooling with none of you. And when I spit it spooky to some of you, tell them the truth. See, I ain't moving with none of you.

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1: Give up about your image. 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
0: 30-day tags, we ain't spending big smile. Who the dentist? I can keep the whole label independent. Anything out my mouth that I say, then I'm up, but did it. Bad like Dennis the Menace.
1: On a private Dennis. All the friends left them back in New York, making all of them jealous. 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So Cole had to warm them up, then I called all of my fellas.
0: The inside.

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What you want for the night? We drink De Leon with the ice. His eye take a flight. Take God to my right.

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7: I still see myself in you, I swear I can't stop it. These bed sheets in my room still smell like you and all of your solace. 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Moments that last forever, memories you've forgotten. 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Moments that last forever, memories all the same.

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I wish you'd stay just one more night. 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You've had enough of my smart remarks. I think that I'm so damn clever. I mean, stop me if I'm lying, but I think we're better together. 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I want this moment forever. I still see myself in you, I swear I can't stop it. These bedsheets in my room still smell like you and all of your solace. You're lost inside the pictures of us in the deepest parts of my wallet. Moments that last forever, memories you've forgotten. Cause I still see myself in you, I swear I won't change. Walking home in the rain, got your smile all in my brain. I'm inside the pictures of us in the deepest parts of your frame. Moments that last forever, memories all the same.

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You're lost inside the pictures of us in the deepest parts of my wallet. Moments that last forever, memories you've forgotten. 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Moments that last forever, memories all the same.

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0: Skinny girls in the back.
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1: AP News for Friday, June 12th. I'm Ed Donahue. Elon Musk's SpaceX made its debut on Wall Street today. The stock soared 19%. It turns Musk into the first ever trillionaire.
2: And let me tell you, if people had told me this was going to happen, I was like, man, you must be smoking some really good crack. Because I think this company's going to fail.
1: Forbes estimates Musk, who is also a major shareholder in Tesla, is now worth $1.1 trillion. Elon Musk says SpaceX is going public because it needs money to fund its ambitions of putting satellites and data centers in space and eventually establishing a colony of people on Mars. Pakistan's prime minister says the United States and Iran have agreed to a final text for a peace deal. Scaffolding is up at the Kennedy Center in Washington to remove President Trump's name from the building. A judge rejected a request to pause a court-ordered deadline to remove references to the president from the building and other aspects of the Kennedy Center's operations. Board member Ohio Democratic Congresswoman Joyce Beattie says this is not over.
3: Of course they're going to fight us every bit of the way. There's going to be a legal fight.
1: A federal judge ruled the White House is allowed to stage a UFC show this weekend in an elaborate ring already built on the south lawn of the White House to celebrate the nation's 250th anniversary on President Trump's 80th birthday. The president said today a swift and lethal kinetic U.S. strike has killed Hector Ruston Ford Guerrero Flores, whom he calls the infamous leader of the Trendyaragua gang. Officials in Maryland are criticizing Immigration and Customs Enforcement for arresting a man and woman outside of a Baltimore elementary school as preschoolers, kindergartners, and their families arrived for an end-of-school ceremony. This is AP News. Artist David Hockney has died at the age of 88.
4: David Hockney's paintings of pools shimmering in the Los Angeles sunshine and colorful iPad drawings have become icons of 20th century art. Over a seven-decade career, Hockney explored and reimagined classical portraiture, landscape painting, and pop art, working in painting, collage, photography, and digital drawing. He was born in the north of England, but lived much of his life in Southern California, making its sun-drenched suburban views a major motif. Later in life, he returned to Europe, finding renewed inspiration in the wooded hills of Yorkshire and the fields and trees of France.

0: Normandy region. I'm Charles de Ledesma.
1: Authorities in Texas say a man who opened fire in a shooting that left one dead and 10 injured had shot at police just days earlier during a chase. They say he began firing shots at officers and bystanders in Midland, Texas, before barricading himself inside an abandoned veterinary clinic. I'm Ed Donahue, AP News.

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1: I'm Ed Donahue with an AP News Minute. President Trump has said many times the U.S. is close to a peace deal with Iran.
2: They should sign their deal. It's a good deal. It doesn't give them the right to have a nuclear weapon.
1: Pakistan's prime minister says the U.S. and Iran have agreed on a final text for a peace deal. And we are hearing from Iran.
3: I'm talking about that tweet I remember Goftam.
1: Foreign Minister Abbas Arachchi said on state TV, as I said in my tweet today, we are closer than ever to that moment. The host said, meaning it may happen in the next 1 or 2 days. His response, it is possible that it could happen within the next few days. I am hopeful. Three regional officials told the AP the emerging deal is expected to pave the way for reopening the Strait of Hormuz, the phased lifting of sanctions on Iran, and the release of frozen Iranian assets. More information at apnews.com. I'm Ed Donahue.
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1: AP News for Friday, June 12th. I'm Ed Donahue. Elon Musk's SpaceX made its debut on Wall Street today. The stock soared 19%. It turns Musk into the first ever trillionaire.
2: And let me tell you, if people had told me this was going to happen, I was like, man, you must be smoking some really good crack. Because I think this company's going to fail.
1: Forbes estimates Musk, who was also a major shareholder in Tesla, is now worth $1.1 trillion. Elon Musk says SpaceX is going public because it needs money to fund its ambitions of putting satellites and data centers in space and eventually establishing a colony of people on Mars. Pakistan's prime minister says the United States and Iran have agreed to a final text for a peace deal. Scaffolding is up at the Kennedy Center in Washington to remove President Trump's name from the building. A judge rejected a request to pause a court-ordered deadline to remove references to the president from the building and other aspects of the Kennedy Center's operations. Board member Ohio Democratic Congresswoman Joyce Beatty says this is not over.
3: Of course they're going to fight us. Every bit of the way, there's going to be a legal fight.
1: A federal judge ruled the White House is allowed to stage a UFC show this weekend in an elaborate ring already built on the south lawn of the White House to celebrate the nation's 250th anniversary on President Trump's 80th birthday. The president said today a swift and lethal kinetic U.S. strike has killed Hector Rustin Ford Guerrero Flores, whom he calls the infamous leader of the Trendyaragua gang. Officials in Maryland are criticizing Immigration and Customs Enforcement for arresting a man and woman outside of a Baltimore elementary school as preschoolers, kindergartners, and their families arrived for an end-of-school ceremony. This is AP News. Artist David Hockney has died at the age of 88.
4: David Hockney's paintings of pools shimmering in the Los Angeles sunshine and colorful iPad drawings have become icons of 20th century art. Over a seven-decade career, Hockney explored and reimagined classical portraiture, landscape painting, and pop art, working in painting, collage, photography, and digital drawing. He was born in the north of England, but lived much of his life in Southern California, making its sun-drenched suburban views a major motif. Later in life, he returned to Europe, finding renewed inspiration in the wooded hills of Yorkshire and the fields and trees of France's Normandy region. I'm Charles de Ledesma.
1: Authorities in Texas say a man who opened fire in a shooting that left one dead and 10 injured had shot at police just days earlier during a chase. They say he began firing shots at officers and bystanders in Midland, Texas, before barricading himself inside an abandoned veterinary clinic. I'm Ed Donahue, AP News.

blindly staring at the beauty whisper. What I become, I'm feeling for that fleeting feeling of warmth. I ain't mad, she ain't shared, yeah, it's par for the course. All my niggas get their language directly from source. So we grip everything the light touch directly.

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You just never finna catch me. 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Finna let the biggest pass. We move on how we do, because the number ever left me. Head out the window. I, you heard it before.

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1: I'm Ed Donahue with an AP News Minute. President Trump has said many times the U.S. is close to a peace deal with Iran.
2: They should sign their deal. It's a good deal. It doesn't give them the right to have a nuclear weapon.
1: Pakistan's prime minister says the U.S. and Iran have agreed on a final text for a peace deal. And we are hearing from Iran. Foreign Minister Abbas Araghchi said on state TV, as I said in my tweet today, we are closer than ever to that moment. The host said, meaning it may happen in the next 1 or 2 days. His response, it is possible that it could happen within the next few days. I am hopeful. Three regional officials told the AP the emerging deal is expected to pave the way for reopening the Strait of Hormuz, the phased lifting of sanctions on Iran, and the release of frozen Iranian assets. More information at apnews.com. I'm Ed Donahue.
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I go. 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
1: AP News for Friday, June 12th. I'm Ed Donahue. Elon Musk's SpaceX made its debut on Wall Street today. The stock soared 19%. It turns Musk into the first ever trillionaire.
2: And let me tell you, if people had told me this was going to happen, I was like, man, you must be smoking some really good crack. Because I think this company's going to fail.
1: Forbes estimates Musk, who was also a major shareholder in Tesla, is now worth $1.1 trillion. Elon Musk says SpaceX is going public because it needs money to fund its ambitions of putting satellites and data centers in space and eventually establishing a colony of people on Mars. Pakistan's prime minister says the United States and Iran have agreed to a final text for a peace deal. Scaffolding is up at the Kennedy Center in Washington to remove President Trump's name from the building. A judge rejected a request to pause a court-ordered deadline to remove references to the president from the building and other aspects of the Kennedy Center's operations. Board member Ohio Democratic Congresswoman Joyce Beatty says this is not over.
3: Of course they're going to fight us every bit of the way. There's going to be a legal fight.
1: A federal judge ruled the White House is allowed to stage a UFC show this weekend in an elaborate ring already built on the south lawn of the White House to celebrate the nation's 250th anniversary on President Trump's 80th birthday. The president said today a swift and lethal kinetic U.S. strike has killed Hector Rustin Ford Guerrero Flores, whom he calls the infamous leader of the Trendyaragua gang. Officials in Maryland are criticizing Immigration and Customs Enforcement for arresting a man and woman outside of a Baltimore elementary school as preschoolers, kindergartners, and their families arrived for an end-of-school ceremony. This is AP News. Artist David Hockney has died at the age of 88.
4: David Hockney's paintings of pools shimmering in the Los Angeles sunshine and colorful iPad drawings have become icons of 20th century art. Over a seven-decade career, Hockney explored and reimagined classical portraiture, landscape painting, and pop art, working in painting, collage, photography, and digital drawing. He was born in the north of England, but lived much of his life in Southern California, making its sun-drenched suburban views a major motif. Later in life, he returned to Europe, finding renewed inspiration in the wooded hills of Yorkshire and the fields and trees of France's Normandy region. I'm Charles de Ledesma.
1: Authorities in Texas say a man who opened fire in a shooting that left one dead and 10 injured had shot at police just days earlier during a chase. They say he began firing shots at officers and bystanders in Midland, Texas, before barricading himself inside an abandoned veterinary clinic. I'm Ed Donahue, AP News.

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It's a necessary thing. 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

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And I found you with a bottle of wine and the curtains are like the 4th of July. 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Though I've never been through hell like that, I've closed enough windows to know you can never.

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1: 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Congratulations.
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3: I'm Ed Donahue with an AP News Minute. President Trump has said many times the U.S. is close to a peace deal with Iran.
4: They should sign their deal. It's a good deal. It doesn't give them the right to have a nuclear weapon.
3: Pakistan's prime minister says the U.S. and Iran have agreed on a final text for a peace deal. And we are hearing from Iran.
5: I'm talking about that tweet I'm going to say.
3: Foreign Minister Abbas Araghchi said on state TV, as I said in my tweet today, we are closer than ever to that moment. The host said, meaning it may happen in the next 1 or 2 days. His response, it is possible that it could happen within the next few days. I am hopeful. Three regional officials told the AP the emerging deal is expected to pave the way for reopening the Strait of Hormuz, the phased lifting of sanctions on Iran, and the release of frozen Iranian assets. More information at apnews.com. I'm Ed Donahue.
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together, dancing cheek to cheek. 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

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Fentanyl is killing people. It's a powerful opioid, often made illegally and commonly mixed with illicit drugs. It can even be

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0: It ain't no backwoods on this side. 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I'll pick a couple of wild Irish roses. You look at delectable. Made arrangements for that actor. Bound up on pup is cool. Your friend can roll through. Casa su casa, how's your Spanish? You kick it off, home field advantage. Can't get the ray on ice, Le Boo, stay cool. 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
1: Le Shawty got me standing at attention. With that door, it's that 2-day bench press repetition.

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0: Mama, what does the chicken say?
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from the coffee house on 39th and Lennox. You know, the one with the braids? Yeah. Well, I see you on Wednesdays all the time. You come in every Wednesday on your lunch break, I think. And you always order the special with the hot chocolate.

my cell phone breaking. Hold up. Can you hear me now? Yeah. So what day did you say?

0: What is dedication?
1: The thing that drives me every day as a dad is
2: Dariano. We call him Day-Day for short.
1: Every day he's hungry for something, whether it's attention, affection, knowledge. 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So as a dad, you felt like you had to know everything. You had to get everything right. It's okay to make mistakes. As long as it's coming from love, then, you know, it kind of starts to work itself out. I want him to be able to sit back one day and go, we worked together, we did a good job.
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Designer in the flights, I got Gabbana on the island with a bottle in the ice. I swear to God, it's been a night. My heart and mind is in a fight. But if the cards could get a line, I wouldn't mind to be your wife. I gotta advise, so that it's not a surprise. I know you like me, cause you swipe up and send me the eyes. Probably a nice door, but trying to entice hope with flowers that never die and some overpriced fruit. I think you capping, I need action. Full of yapping, I need passion. 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Okay, pot and what you gon' do? How you gon' move? You say you that dude, but now you mute. Send me some loot, you hit the Zelle. I might climb the top of Class A Azul till I hit the

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I need passion to keep me from backtracking. My ex got a bad habit of knowing my patterns coming through it to me. 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And I like privacy on both ends. 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
4: 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Oh, oh, oh, oh, oh, oh.
5: 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You could bet that,

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You could bet that, never gotta sweat that. You could bet that, never gotta sweat that.

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1: AP News for Friday, June 12th. I'm Ed Donahue. Elon Musk's SpaceX made its debut on Wall Street today. The stock soared 19%. It turns Musk into the first ever trillionaire.
2: And let me tell you, if people had told me this was going to happen, I was like, man, you must be smoking some really good crack. Because I think this company's going to fail.
1: Forbes estimates Musk, who is also a major shareholder in Tesla, is now worth $1.1 trillion. Elon Musk says SpaceX is going public because it needs money to fund its ambitions of putting satellites and data centers in space and eventually establishing a colony of people on Mars. Pakistan's prime minister says the United States and Iran have agreed to a final text for a peace deal. Scaffolding is up at the Kennedy Center in Washington to remove President Trump's name from the building. A judge rejected a request to pause a court-ordered deadline to remove references to the president from the building and other aspects of the Kennedy Center's operations. Board member Ohio Democratic Congresswoman Joyce Beatty says this is not over.
3: Of course they're going to fight us every bit of the way. There's going to be a legal fight.
1: A federal judge ruled the White House is allowed to stage a UFC show this weekend in an elaborate ring already built on the south lawn of the White House to celebrate the nation's 250th anniversary on President Trump's 80th birthday. The president said today a swift and lethal kinetic U.S. strike has killed Hector Rustin Ford Guerrero Flores, whom he calls the infamous leader of the Trendyaragua gang. Officials in Maryland are criticizing Immigration and Customs Enforcement for arresting a man and woman outside of a Baltimore elementary school as preschoolers, kindergartners, and their families arrived for an end-of-school ceremony. This is AP News. Artist David Hockney has died at the age of 88.
4: David Hockney's paintings of pools shimmering in the Los Angeles sunshine and colorful iPad drawings have become icons of 20th century art. Over a seven-decade career, Hockney explored and reimagined classical portraiture, landscape painting, and pop art, working in painting, collage, photography, and digital drawing. He was born in the north of England, but lived much of his life in Southern California, making its sun-drenched suburban views a major motif. Later in life, he returned to Europe, finding renewed inspiration in the wooded hills of Yorkshire and the fields and trees of France's Normandy region. I'm Charles de Ledesma.
1: Authorities in Texas say a man who opened fire in a shooting that left one dead and 10 injured had shot at police just days earlier during a chase. They say he began firing shots at officers and bystanders in Midland, Texas, before barricading himself inside an abandoned veterinary clinic. I'm Ed Donahue, AP News.
5: Yeah, yeah, trick. I said what I said. I'd rather be famous instead. I let all that get to my head.

Money really all that we fiendin' for. I'm doing things they ain't seen before. Bands ain't dumb, but extreme is all. I'm a demon lord. Fall off what? I ain't seen the horse. Called your bluff, better cite the source. Fame ain't something that I need no more. Yeah, cause trick? I said what I said. I'd rather be famous instead. I let all that get to my head.

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popping that, get your hit quick fast. 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

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Louis V, say my name. 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

0: AP News for Friday, June 12th. I'm Ed Donahue. Elon Musk's SpaceX made its debut on Wall Street today. The stock soared 19%. It turns Musk into the first ever trillionaire.
1: And let me tell you, if people had told me this was going to happen, I was like, man, you must be smoking some really good crack. Because I think this company's going to fail.
0: Forbes estimates Musk, who was also a major shareholder in Tesla, is now worth $1.1 trillion. Elon Musk says SpaceX is going public because it needs money to fund its ambitions of putting satellites and data centers in space and eventually establishing a colony of people on Mars. Pakistan's prime minister says the United States and Iran have agreed to a final text for a peace deal. Scaffolding is up at the Kennedy Center in Washington to remove President Trump's name from the building. A judge rejected a request to pause a court-ordered deadline to remove references to the president from the building and other aspects of the Kennedy Center's operations. Board member Ohio Democratic Congresswoman Joyce Beatty says this is not over.
2: Of course they're going to fight us every bit of the way. There's going to be a legal fight.
0: A federal judge ruled the White House is allowed to stage a UFC show this weekend in an elaborate ring already built on the south lawn of the White House to celebrate the nation's 250th anniversary on President Trump's 80th birthday. The president said today a swift and lethal kinetic U.S. strike has killed Hector Ruston Ford Guerrero Flores, whom he calls the infamous leader of the Trendyaragua gang. Officials in Maryland are criticizing Immigration and Customs Enforcement for arresting a man and woman outside of a Baltimore elementary school as preschoolers, kindergartners, and their families arrived for an end-of-school ceremony. This is AP News. Artist David Hockney has died at the age of 88.
3: David Hockney's paintings of pools shimmering in the Los Angeles sunshine and colorful iPad drawings have become icons of 20th century art. Over a seven-decade career, Hockney explored and reimagined classical portraiture, landscape painting, and pop art, working in painting, collage, photography, and digital drawing. He was born in the north of England, but lived much of his life in Southern California, making its sun-drenched suburban views a major motif. Later in life, he returned to Europe, finding renewed inspiration in the wooded hills of Yorkshire and the fields and trees of France's Normandy region. I'm Charles de Ledesma.
0: Authorities in Texas say a man who opened fire in a shooting that left one dead and 10 injured had shot at police just days earlier during a chase. They say he began firing shots at officers and bystanders in Midland, Texas, before barricading himself inside an abandoned veterinary clinic. I'm Ed Donahue. AP News.
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1: AP News for Friday, June 12th. I'm Ed Donahue. Elon Musk's SpaceX made its debut on Wall Street today. The stock soared 19%. It turns Musk into the first ever trillionaire.
2: And let me tell you, if people had told me this was going to happen, I was like, man, you must be smoking some really good crack. Because I think this company

0: He's going to fail.
1: Forbes estimates Musk, who is also a major shareholder in Tesla, is now worth $1.1 trillion. Elon Musk says SpaceX is going public because it needs money to fund its ambitions of putting satellites and data centers in space and eventually establishing a colony of people on Mars. Pakistan's prime minister says the United States and Iran have agreed to a final text for a peace deal. Scaffolding is up at the Kennedy Center in Washington to remove President Trump's name from the building. A judge rejected a request to pause a court-ordered deadline to remove references to the president from the building and other aspects of the Kennedy Center's operations. Board member Ohio Democratic Congresswoman Joyce Beatty says this is not over.
2: Of course they're going to fight us every bit of the way. There's going to be a legal fight.
1: A federal judge ruled the White House is allowed to stage a UFC show this weekend in an elaborate ring already built on the south lawn of the White House to celebrate the nation's 250th anniversary on President Trump's 80th birthday. The president said today a swift and lethal kinetic U.S. strike has killed Hector Rustin Ford Guerrero Flores, whom he calls the infamous leader of the Trendyaragua gang. Officials in Maryland are criticizing Immigration and Customs Enforcement for arresting a man and woman outside of a Baltimore elementary school as preschoolers, kindergartners, and their families arrive for an end-of-school ceremony. This is AP News. Artist David Hockney has died at the age of 88.
3: David Hockney's paintings of pools shimmering in the Los Angeles sunshine and colorful iPad drawings have become icons of 20th century art. Over a seven-decade career, Hockney explored and reimagined classical portraiture, landscape painting, and pop art, working in painting, collage, photography, and digital drawing. He was born in the north of England, but lived much of his life in Southern California, making its sun-drenched suburban views a major motif. Later in life, he returned to Europe, finding renewed inspiration in the wooded hills of Yorkshire and the fields and trees of France's Normandy region. I'm Charles Diledesma.
1: Authorities in Texas say a man who opened fire in a shooting that left one dead and 10 injured had shot at police just days earlier during a chase. They say he began firing shots at officers and bystanders in Midland, Texas, before barricading himself inside an abandoned veterinary clinic. I'm Ed Donahue, AP News.

0: not completing high school is more of a social thing than it was an academic thing. I came out in the 11th grade. Nobody was embracing you. The kids were cruel. It was very difficult to be gay. 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

0: AP News for Friday, June 12th. I'm Ed Donahue. Elon Musk's SpaceX made its debut on Wall Street today. The stock soared 19%. It turns Musk into the first ever trillionaire.
1: And let me tell you, if people had told me this was going to happen, I was like, man, you must be smoking some really good crack. Because I think this company's going to fail.
0: Forbes estimates Musk, who was also a major shareholder in Tesla, is now worth $1.1 trillion. Elon Musk says SpaceX is going public because it needs money to fund its ambitions of putting satellites and data centers in space and eventually establishing a colony of people on Mars. Pakistan's prime minister says the United States and Iran have agreed to a final text for a peace deal. Scaffolding is up at the Kennedy Center in Washington to remove President Trump's name from the building. A judge rejected a request to pause a court-ordered deadline to remove references to the president from the building and other aspects of the Kennedy Center's operations. Board member Ohio Democratic Congresswoman Joyce Beatty says this is not over.
2: Of course they're going to fight us every bit of the way. There's going to be a legal fight.
0: A federal judge ruled the White House is allowed to stage a UFC show this weekend in an elaborate ring already built on the south lawn of the White House to celebrate the nation's 250th anniversary on President Trump's 80th birthday. The president said today a swift and lethal kinetic U.S. strike has killed Hector Rustin Ford Guerrero Flores, whom he calls the infamous leader of the Trendyaragua gang. Officials in Maryland are criticizing Immigration and Customs Enforcement for arresting a man and woman outside of a Baltimore elementary school as preschoolers, kindergartners, and their families arrive for an end-of-school ceremony. This is AP News. Artist David Hockney has died at the age of 88.
3: David Hockney's paintings of pools shimmering in the Los Angeles sunshine and colorful iPad drawings have become icons of 20th century art. Over a seven-decade career, Hockney explored and reimagined classical portraiture, landscape painting, and pop art, working in painting, collage, photography, and digital drawing. He was born in the north of England, but lived much of his life in Southern California, making its sun-drenched suburban views a major motif. Later in life, he returned to Europe, finding renewed inspiration in the wooded hills of Yorkshire and the fields and trees of France's Normandy region. I'm Charles de Ledesma.
0: Authorities in Texas say a man who opened fire in a shooting that left one dead and 10 injured had shot at police just days earlier during a chase. They say he began firing shots at officers and bystanders in Midland, Texas, before barricading himself inside an abandoned veterinary clinic. I'm Ed Donahue. AP News.
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I'm pushing a new pen, rewriting a story. Hello to my old ways, goodbye to the nosebleeds. You fighting to stay here, you probably OD'ing. Ain't finna pop for no reason.

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1: AP News for Friday, June 12th. I'm Ed Donahue. Elon Musk's SpaceX made its debut on Wall Street today. The stock soared 19%. It turns Musk into the first ever trillionaire.
2: And let me tell you, if people had told me this was going to happen, I was like, man, you must be smoking some really good crack. Because I think this company's going to fail.
1: Forbes estimates Musk, who was also a major shareholder in Tesla, is now worth $1.1 trillion. Elon Musk says SpaceX is going public because it needs money to fund its ambitions of putting satellites and data centers in space and eventually establishing a colony of people on Mars. Pakistan's prime minister says the United States and Iran have agreed to a final text for a peace deal. Scaffolding is up at the Kennedy Center in Washington to remove President Trump's name from the building. A judge rejected a request to pause a court-ordered deadline to remove references to the president from the building and other aspects of the Kennedy Center's operations. Board member Ohio Democratic Congresswoman Joyce Beatty says this is not over.
3: Of course they're going to fight us every bit of the way. There's going to be a legal fight.
1: A federal judge ruled the White House is allowed to stage a UFC show this weekend in an elaborate ring already built on the south lawn of the White House to celebrate the nation's 250th anniversary on President Trump's 80th birthday. The president said today a swift and lethal kinetic U.S. strike has killed Hector Rustin Ford Guerrero Flores, whom he calls the infamous leader of the Trendyaragua gang. Officials in Maryland are criticizing Immigration and Customs Enforcement for arresting a man and woman outside of a Baltimore elementary school as preschoolers, kindergartners, and their families arrived for an end-of-school ceremony. This is AP News. Artist David Hockney has died at the age of 88.
4: David Hockney's paintings of pools shimmering in the Los Angeles sunshine and colorful iPad drawings have become icons of 20th century art. Over a seven-decade career, Hockney explored and reimagined classical portraiture, landscape painting, and pop art, working in painting, collage, photography, and digital drawing. He was born in the north of England, but lived much of his life in Southern California, making its sun-drenched suburban views a major motif. Later in life, he returned to Europe, finding renewed inspiration in the wooded hills of Yorkshire and the fields and trees of France's Normandy region. I'm Charles de Ledesma.
1: Authorities in Texas say a man who opened fire in a shooting that left one dead and 10 injured had shot at police just days earlier during a chase. They say he began firing shots at officers and bystanders in Midland, Texas, before barricading himself inside an abandoned veterinary clinic. I'm Ed Donahue, AP News.

0: that song again.
1: For the 100th time today,
0: here's that song again.
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in a pin. Let the hunter hurry walk for the win, for the win. You crash out, then you better break the backboard. I got friends hoping that they make the tabloids. You know the last one figure, he was Magneto. You play God, you gon' get what you asked for. We got the same 24, what you mad for? I put a square on his back like I'm Jack Dorsey. It's high beams if I make a public appearance. Go back to hiding, cause I'm not too friendly with 1-1000, 2-1004. The black noir, I just strangled me a goat. I walked in with a therapeutic flow. Put a few hundred up, let him go, let him go. Hey now, say now. Hey now, say now. Hey now, say now. Hey now, say now. Hey now, say now, mother by my end. Big face Buddha, get my peace from within. Send the kites to all my dirties in a pen. Let the honorary walk for the win, for the win. Hey now, say now. Hey now, say now. Hey now, say now. Hey now, say now. Hey now, say now. Hunna slid on a back street. Heavy on the Parmesan. Every day tax season. What the you wearing, bro? It's tacky. Laying on a deathbed trying to match me. Oh my God, I'm about to do the fool. They be screaming out Pete, but they resume is boof. Switch both lanes. The engine sound like the zoo. Need a feed just to breathe. I can talk to you. It's the Ben Frank murderer. Mr.

0: it's a bird, it's a plane, no, it's all blue strips.
1: Hey now, say now. Hey now, say now. Hey now, say now. Hey now, say now.

0: Joker. 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
1: Aye. Get spooky 8 day in October. My torpedo even jumped out on smokers.
0: Muggin' dirty too important. If they talk about playing ball, me and my team gon' get the scoring.
1: If they talk about playing ball, they could take it up with Jordan. It's ball heads in the heckler for all endorsements.
0: Bitty, bitty, mighty mom trying to tag it tough. I'm aggressive on the beat in real life. 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

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I'm the hottest type of see my face, then he froze. 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

0: AP News for Friday, June 12th. I'm Ed Donahue. Elon Musk's SpaceX made its debut on Wall Street today. The stock soared 19%. It turns Musk into the first ever trillionaire.
1: And let me tell you, if people had told me this was going to happen, I was like, man, you must be smoking some really good crack. Because I think this company's going to fail.
0: Forbes estimates Musk, who was also a major shareholder in Tesla, is now worth $1.1 trillion. Elon Musk says SpaceX is going public because it needs money to fund its ambitions of putting satellites and data centers in space and eventually establishing a colony of people on Mars. Pakistan's prime minister says the United States and Iran have agreed to a final text for a peace deal. Scaffolding is up at the Kennedy Center in Washington to remove President Trump's name from the building. A judge rejected a request to pause a court-ordered deadline to remove references to the president from the building and other aspects of the Kennedy Center's operations. Board member Ohio Democratic Congresswoman Joyce Beatty says this is not over.
2: Of course they're going to fight us. Every bit of the way, there's going to be a legal fight.
0: A federal judge ruled the White House is allowed to stage a UFC show this weekend in an elaborate ring already built on the south lawn of the White House to celebrate the nation's 250th anniversary on President Trump's 80th birthday. The president said today a swift and lethal kinetic U.S. strike has killed Hector Ruston Ford Guerrero Flores, whom he calls the infamous leader of the Trendyaragua gang. Officials in Maryland are criticizing Immigration and Customs Enforcement for arresting a man and woman outside of a Baltimore elementary school as preschoolers, kindergartners, and their families arrived for an end-of-school ceremony. This is AP News. Artist David Hockney has died at the age of 88.
3: David Hockney's paintings of pools shimmering in the Los Angeles sunshine and colorful iPad drawings have become icons of 20th century art. Over a seven-decade career, Hockney explored and reimagined classical portraiture, landscape painting, and pop art, working in painting, collage, photography, and digital drawing. He was born in the north of England, but lived much of his life

0: life in Southern California, making its sun-drenched suburban views a major motif. Later in life, he returned to Europe, finding renewed inspiration in the wooded hills of Yorkshire and the fields and trees of France's Normandy region. I'm Charles de Ledesma.
1: Authorities in Texas say a man who opened fire in a shooting that left one dead and 10 injured had shot at police just days earlier during a chase. They say he began firing shots at officers and bystanders in Midland, Texas, before barricading himself inside an abandoned veterinary clinic. I'm Ed Donahue, AP News.
2: Out here, in the middle of all these acres, it can feel like you're the only person on Earth. 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
1: AP News for Friday, June 12th. I'm Ed Donahue. Elon Musk's SpaceX made its debut on Wall Street today. The stock soared 19%. It turns Musk into the first ever trillionaire.
2: And let me tell you, if people had told me this was going to happen, I was like, man, you must be smoking some really good crack. Because I think this company's going to fail.
1: Forbes estimates Musk, who was also a major shareholder in Tesla, is now worth $1.1 trillion. Elon Musk says SpaceX is going public because it needs money to fund its ambitions of putting satellites and data centers in space and eventually establishing a colony of people on Mars. Pakistan's prime minister says the United States and Iran have agreed to a final text for a peace deal. Scaffolding is up at the Kennedy Center in Washington to remove President Trump's name from the building. A judge rejected a request to pause a court-ordered deadline to remove references to the president from the building and other aspects of the Kennedy Center's operations. Board member Ohio Democratic Congresswoman Joyce Beatty says this is not over.
3: Of course they're going to fight us. Every bit of the way, there's going to be a legal fight.
1: A federal judge ruled the White House is allowed to stage a UFC show this weekend in an elaborate ring already built on the south lawn of the White House to celebrate the nation's 250th anniversary on President Trump's 80th birthday. The president said today a swift and lethal kinetic U.S. strike has killed Hector Rustin Ford Guerrero Flores, whom he calls the infamous leader of the Trendyaragua gang. Officials in Maryland are criticizing Immigration and Customs Enforcement for arresting a man and woman outside of a Baltimore elementary school.